0: It's a bit of a Strokes time. It's a bit of a Strokes moment for them.
1: Yeah, yeah.
0: But I won't delay any Strokes any longer.
1: Okay.
0: So that's it from me. I'll be back next week for more of That 70s Radio. 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

Radio K, Real College Radio. That was Los Zafiros with La Caminadora. Right before that was Rice Krispies by Sun Gaze. Prior to that, Estranged by Biavadubi. And at the beginning of the hour was Hard to Explain by The Strokes. I'm DJ Jupiter. You're listening to my epic variety shift. Maybe I've been saying epic too much today. This is probably like the third time I've said it, and I don't know if that's really the slang anymore. Not since, what, like sixth grade or something? I don't know. But you'll just have to deal with my adjectives for tonight. I liked that set that I just played for you. The last one I just threw in for fun, but I think it sounded great. Maybe it didn't quite match with the other songs that I've just played for you, but it's variety time. Like, you can't blame me for wanting to play variety in variety day. Variety 2 hours of today. So, if you want even more variety, you could send me a request if you go to our website, radiok.org. That would be awesome, and I can play some of the music that you recommend. That could be pretty fun. Up next is a song by Male. I think this song is in our super rotation, so we're pretty much fans of it. It's a very, very popular, very well liked. I'm not really sure what the criteria are for getting into this category, but it means that it was released in like the last 6 months and it's good. So yeah, enjoy What the Red Flare Meant by Male on Radio K, Real College Radio.

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Radio K, Real College Radio. You've just heard Monday by Jaw Dropped. Right before that was Milk and Honey by Beck. Prior to that, Several Got Away by Dinosaur Jr. And right before that was What the Red Flare Meant by Male. Super interesting set of songs. I liked all of them. I have just started listening to Beck's album, what is it called? Midnight Vulture. And I've got to say, I haven't listened to any of it yet. And it's really weird, but I think in a really good way. So Milk and Honey is off of the album Midnight Vulture. And none of the songs sound the same. None of them sound like pop music, but they do sound like pop music. Maybe you got that a little bit from that. Yeah, from Milk and Honey that I played for you. But so this has been a new experience for me, like very pop inspired, but like not at all, if you catch my drift. So yeah, I just started listening to that album today. I thought I would play some of it, and I was not disappointed, as well as Monday by Jaw Dropped. That was fun too. So awesome. I'm DJ Jupiter. It's 7:30.

be something on October something, random Saturday. Thanks so much for tuning in. I hope you're enjoying the show so far. And it's basically going to be like this for the rest of the hour. I'm going to play interesting music, and we're all going to enjoy it together. All of us. Yes, you. I'm talking to you, whoever you are. It's going to be fun. So, yeah, that's awesome. I also love playing CDs, so I've been doing that too. And I guess I'll just keep doing that. That is why I'm here. Like, this is what I signed up for, to play music. Who am I? Where am I? It's all too much. Yep. Okay. As you can tell, it has been a tiring day for me, but I won't talk your ear off any longer, and we'll just listen to, how can I segue this? I won't talk your ear off any longer, but if you want to pay someone to talk your ear, their ear off, you could go to therapy. This is Therapy by Bathtub Sig on Radio K, Real College Radio.

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We often mix multiple songs on top of one another, so no two shifts sound the same. 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

Radio K, Real College Radio. That was Hidden Place by Bjork. Right before that, The Lost Voices by DJ Crush with Sly and Robbie. Prior to that, Beautiful by Belle and Sebastian. And right before that was Therapy by Bathtub Sig. I don't know about you, but I really enjoy when songs have this, like, I don't know what it is. It's like this, like, really high-pitched, like, beeping noise. Did you hear that, or was it just me in that Bjork song? Somewhere in all the like that noise, there were like little beeps that were really high. Maybe my ears are going crazy, but I swear it was there, and I really enjoy it because it like makes like it makes my like it draws my attention, and I like perk up. I'm like, oh, what is that? It's like hidden in there. So I hope you heard that too, and I wasn't going crazy, but yeah, really good song. And next, I just couldn't resist. I found this CD just in our library, and whichever DJ before me in 2016 reviewed it said that it kind of sounds like Ingrid Michaelson and Lana Del Rey spent a week's vacation in India and made an album together about their trip. So I, needless to say, I was intrigued. So I'm going to play that. This is Kokoro by El Perro Del Mar on Radio K, Real College Radio.

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Radio K, Real College Radio. That was The Plan by Low. Prior to that, Echo Bravo by Duster. Right before that, Incantation by Eye of Fawn. And just before that was Catskills by Kittycraft. We took a bit of a slower turn there, a little more ambient leaning, a little bit more slowcore, whatever genre label will float your boat. I discovered that iPhone is maybe, wait, or like Duster and iPhone are related. Oh no, it's the side project of ex-Duster member Clay Parton. So I figured I would have to play some Duster in there, and then also The Plan by Low. I don't know, it just feels very, very slow, very laid back. I was wanting to play another song off of the album, The Curtain Hits the Cast by Low, which is called Do You Know How to Waltz? But that is 14 minutes long, and I figured that I should respect your time. And if you're interested, you could go look it up. But yeah, I figured I would leave that to the ambient show, which you can hear tomorrow, Sunday, from 9 to 11 p.m. DJ Don has got you if you're into that. So tune in. Up next, I have gotten a listener recommendation, which you will hear soon, but I'm playing a different song first. This would be the point where I would like insert the eyes emoji. Do you know what I'm talking about? The one where they're looking to, I guess, their right. I feel like I text enough with emojis that I want to express a particular emoji in my speech, but that's just really not possible unless I say insert whatever emoji here, but that's a bit awkward. I think maybe the point of emoji, like, it's gotten reversed from the point of emojis. Like, emoji is supposed to express whatever emotion or like whatever expression you have on your face, but now I want to make the expression of the emoji, but sometimes I'm unable to do that because it's just not an expression that I can physically make. Is this relatable at all? Maybe this is like way too Gen Z of me, or maybe this is just too emoji of me. Maybe I'm just not nonchalant enough. If I was nonchalant, more nonchalant and used less emojis, then I wouldn't have this issue. This and the skull emoji, I don't know how to make that in real life, but sometimes it's just a feeling that I have, and the only way I can express it is through an emoji, but I can't just like bring them around with me. This is just a particular frustration that I have. And up next you'll be hearing the Cope Variations. That's what the song is called. Maybe I just need to cope with the fact that I can't carry emojis around with me on the daily. 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

right before that, photos of the reenactment by Kiwi Jr. Prior to that, Combinator by the Inbreds. And prior to that, Cope Variations by A Blind History. It looks like I am unable to pronounce words at this point, and I don't blame myself. I did take a nap today. It was pretty nice. I just haven't been getting enough sleep recently, you know? I just have classes and more classes and work and things to do all the time. And then I just end up sleeping like 7 hours a night, which is, it's not enough, you know, for a young child like me. I think we're supposed to be getting like 8 to 9 hours of sleep. This is not enough. So I make up for it by napping in the middle of the day, even when I have class. So I guess I end up getting the same amount of sleep. I just do it at odd times. You tell me. No, actually, don't tell me whether or not that's healthy. It seems to be working out so far. I'm still alive. So, yeah, I mean, the last song that I played for you, Arrested by Blouse, was off an album which has a very interesting album art. It's like a bust, like a statue, like the head of someone in stone and or plaster. Yeah, I don't know very much about sculpture, if you couldn't tell, but apparently they're from Portland. That's all I got for you. Yeah. I'm just reading the CD review from whichever DJ back in the day, back in 2013, put this into our library. And yeah, this is not like elementary school where we had to go around and like read a passage. This is Radio K, and instead of reading you things, I just speak off the cuff, and it turns out much worse than I expect. So, up next, really interesting CD that I pulled out of our library. This is a surprise that you'll just have to wait in suspense for, and it's gonna play in like 3 seconds on Radio K, Real College Radio.

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0: Radio K, Real College Radio. That was There There by Radiohead. Right before that was Sledge by Sylvan Esso. Before that was Election Day by Lily Seabird. Also before that, Butterfly Net by Caroline Polachek. And then at the start of that five song set of songs was No Talk by River Tiber. Wow. Who's this voice? Who's this voice in the background?
1: Hello, everyone. It's me, DJ Contrivance.
0: How exciting.
1: I'm just in time for my 9 to 11 shift.
0: Yes.
1: Full of third wave ska and nothing but it. Nothing but it. It's going to be awesome, guys. I hope you're excited. I hope you're happy. I have a little surprise coming later in the night.
0: Ooh. Wow.
1: I don't know. I won't say anything about it extra because, you know, I'd like to keep you on your toes. But, you know, I hope you're ready for some wonderful peppy music.
0: Yeah.
1: Keep you up. Keep you awake.
0: I hope, yeah, if you're listening to the radio trying to fall asleep, this is not the time.
1: Turn it down.
0: Just wait a couple hours.
1: Turn it
0: or
1: down.
0: Go to sleep during my set or
1: don't,
0: something.
1: Don't turn it off. Turn it down.
0: Right, turn it down. And then you'll have good dreams because of how happy the music is,
1: do
0: right?
1: Do what my mom does, which is turn down the radio during all of the music and then turn it up whenever I'm talking.
0: Aw, that's sweet.
1: She doesn't like any of the music that anyone plays, but she likes knowing that I'm on the radio.
0: That's too nice.
1: So,
0: yeah. So
1: love you, Mom.
0: While you're sleepwalking or sleep listening to the radio, turn it up when you hear DJ Contrivance's voice, which is very relaxing and a very good radio voice, and then turn it down when the third wave ska comes back on.
1: Yeah, or don't. Whatever you choose. Hey, whatever you choose.
0: Yeah, we can't tell you what to do.
1: We can't tell you what to do. We don't have that authority.
0: Definitely not.
1: But in terms of things we do have the authority of, coming up next, my first set of the hour. You're going to love it. We're going to start. I think I started with this last week.
0: But oh my gosh.
1: I don't care because it's a good song. We're going to start with some Real Big Fish. The kids don't like it.
0: They don't. Jinx. They
1: don't. Right here on Radio K.
0: Real
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You just heard Less Than Jake with Help Save the Youth of America from Exploding. Before that was Skank and Pickle with Rotten Banana Legs. Phew. Then we had 3 Minute Hero with Bathroom Graffiti, and we started this off with Real Big Fish. And the kids don't like it, which I did learn from the last DJ's parents that I did start last week's set with that song, which I figured I had, but, you know, it's a good song. What can I say? I like it a lot. Sorry if you don't, but the kids, I know the kids don't, but, you know. Welcome once again, in case you missed it. I'm DJ Contrivance. I am the DJ for the 9 to 11 Saturday slot. This is Pick It Up, Radio K's only third wave ska show. It's pretty awesome. It's pretty cool that I get to do this. But I'm excited, guys. I'm excited. I don't have quite enough CDs pulled for tonight, but I'm gonna try to grab some. But that also means that if you have a ska band, ska song you'd like to hear tonight, you know, shoot me an email, call me, I'll see if we got it, and if we got it, I'll play it. We got a weird collection of artists, I'll tell you what. I'm working on making it more cohesive, but, you know, there's only so much I can do. Aside from that, what do we got coming up next? We've got two local artists, not recent local, but local, and two less than local artists, one of which we're starting with, Dance Hall Crashers, which you guys know I love. I love them so, so much. And this is off their live record, which is exciting, to say the least. I'm excited. I'm very, very excited. So let's just jump right into that. You know what? Enough of me talking. Enough. Enough, you say. You're listening to Radio K. Real ska radio.

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Radio K, Real Ska Radio. You just heard Umbrella Bed with Man in the Street. Before that was the Drop Steppers with Foolish Pride. Then we had Pot Shot with I Can. And we started that set off with Dance Hall Crashers and Othello. Wow, what a great set. I'm tooting my own horn, guys. That's right, I'm tooting it. Sorry. Those last two artists were local, former local artists. Umbrella Bed I've definitely played before. The Drop Steppers I've

coming up next is going to be some random CDs I picked up off the shelf. We got Warsaw Poland Bros, Dead 60s, which is apparently ska-inspired. I don't know. And then another local band with Fred Savage and the Unbeatables. Whoa, crazy. Yeah, so stay tuned for those wonderful picks right here on Radio K. Real Ska Radio.

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Radio K. Real ska radio. You just heard Fred Savage and the Unbeatables with Sloth Man. Before that, we had Tim Armstrong and Hold On. Then it was the Dead 60s with Riot Radio live in New York. And we started the set off with Warsaw Poland Bros and Up Around the Mountain. What is that? What is that? Kind of a nice, relaxing set, you know? I mean, maybe not Riot Radio, but kind of even. Okay. All of these were new songs to me, except for the Dead 60s one. I had definitely heard that before, but not that version. So maybe it counts. Fred Savage and the Unbeatables, they were a local ska band from St. Cloud. Cool. Tim Armstrong, you might know him from almost every famous ska band and project. This was a select song off of one of his solo releases. Let me check here. Yes, yeah. First single off of his solo effort titled A Poet's Life. We only have this one, I guess, because that's the one that they ripped when they had the chance. And because it wasn't out yet. They put this in September 2006, and it was going to come out November 6th. So, pretty cool. But we got that, and it wasn't quite third wave ska, but it's my show and I can do whatever I want, so whatever. But if in case you're missing the bright, poppy, happy sounds of some, I guess, classic third wave ska, don't you worry, because you know what's coming up next? We've got a hard-hitting set of loud ska, of loud third wave ska. We're going to start that set with the Planet Smashers, and I Like Your Girl. It's in French, but I don't know how to speak French, and I don't really want to try, because I don't want to. So, it's I Like Your Girl in French, I think. It's off Mighty, which is one of my favorite albums of theirs. How fun. How delightful. Yeah, and then the rest will just be a little surprise. It'll just be a little surprise. 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

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You just heard The Hippos with Wasting My Life. Before that was Save Ferris with Your Friend. Then we had Voodoo Glow Skulls with Delinquent Song. And we started the set off with The Planet Smashers and I Like Your Girl. I needed that. I did need that. I needed that a lot. I love all of those songs quite a bit. So that was just kind of a nice, that was just kind of my treat. That was a treat for me and maybe other people, but no one else. Wow. Well, guys, you know what? Before we talk about the next set, which I do actually kind of have a theme for, it kind of fell into my lap, but I want to talk about something real quick. So I host Those Meddling Kids on Sundays, which is, I gotta say, kind of brutal. I'm doing two weekend night shifts. It's not like I was gonna do anything else, but like, I don't know, it kind of sucks. But I host Those Meddling Kids, so I'm in the booth while the kids are doing all their music. And I was talking to them earlier, and I was asking them what they were gonna be for Halloween. And they were like, oh, none of us are dressing up for Halloween. What? Huh? What's going on? What do you mean none of you are dressing? Listen, I can understand. I get, you know, you're a teenager. Teenagers don't want to dress up for Halloween because that's lame or something. I don't know. I was dressing up for Halloween as a teenager. But to be fair, I was dressing up for like every holiday. And I was dressing up to high school. And I wore like a cloak once to high school. I dressed up for Valentine's Day. I dressed up like Cupid. Every Valentine's Day I do that. I still do it. But I think that's absurd. You know, for Halloween this year, I'm going to be Ramona Flowers because I like Ramona Flowers and I want an excuse to buy goggles because I like them as a fashion accessory. Not to put on my eyes because I have glasses, but, you know, just kind of to put on my head. That just doesn't make any sense to me. You know, I love dressing up for things and I love Halloween and I love dressing up in Halloween costumes. And it doesn't even matter if you're going trick-or-treating or not. Just dress up for Halloween because it's fun. Because it's fun and it's the one time you're socially accepted to just wear a costume anywhere you want. Anyways, rant over. If you'd like to call in and let me know what you're dressing up as for Halloween, that'd be wonderful. I love knowing what people are dressing up as. I think it's delightful. But in the meantime, I'll play my special set coming up here next with a strange band that I found in our library called Bunch of Believers. And the song I'm Gonna Wait. We'll see what that one's about right here on Radio K, real ska radio.

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You just heard the OC Supertones with Little Man. Before that was Pain with Right On. Then we had Judge Roughneck with Cave's Ska Suit. And we started that set off with Bunch of Believers, and I'm gonna wait. that second song, Judge Roughneck, I honestly don't know why I had that in that set. I think I forgot why I had it in that set, but the theme was religion. So that was the theme of the set. Bunch of Believers, an interesting band for sure. Apparently it was a bunch of high schoolers. Let me check here a sec. Let me look through my records here for a second. Yeah, super from Tennessee. Super Christian youths. Yep. And it's, you know, that song, I'm Gonna Wait, the metaphor and symbolism of that song is pretty thick and dense and hard to get through. So I don't know if you got what that song was about, because it took me a second to get it, you know, but I do believe that that song was perhaps about abstinence. I'm not quite certain though that, you know, it could be different, could be about something else, you know? So the religious undertones of that one makes sense. Once again, I don't know why I picked that Judge Roughneck song. Don't ask me. I know what happened. I messed up. I switched that one and Five Iron Frenzy, because I was going to play Five Iron Frenzy because they're a Christian ska band, but I forgot. Whatever. OC Supertones, famously a Christian ska band, made up of a bunch of youth pastors. Pretty cool, pretty interesting. And I skipped Pain. Pain, my favorite ska band. Other than the fact that that song specifically references God, I guess, in the lyrics, which doesn't make it inherently religious, the band broke up because the main singer, I think, yes, went to school, decided he wanted to go to school for theology and become a priest. So they broke up the band, and then later on, he was like, oh, I want to get the band back together. And he made Salvo, which is a different band, not Pain. It's got some of the same members. And I think they only released like two albums. But, you know, whatever. Hey, whatever. Gosh. Okay, enough talking about that set. It's over. It's done. We're done with it. We've only really got 30 minutes left of the show. What? But the next DJ is going to be great. The next DJ is going to be just as good. Coming up next, we're going to have a listener request. What? This late at night, a listener? Thank you for requesting a song, and thank you for your email. I think I hardcore agree with what you're talking about in the email. I hate how licensing works as well. Half of the albums we have in this library in the ska category aren't on any streaming services, so kind of the only way I can listen to them is here, which sucks, but I'm getting my CD collection up. Anyways, now on to the next set for real. We're going to start with the listener request for some Dance Hall Crashers, because I just love them. I just love them oh so much. I love them, I love them, I love them. And Beverly Kills right here on Radio K. Real Ska Radio.

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Radio K, real ska radio. You just heard the Hoodlums with A Hoodlum's Work Is Never Done. Before that was Real Big Fish with Say 10. Then we had Buzz Sterno with What's Going On. And we started this set off with our listener request, Dance Hall Crashers and Beverly Kills. What a good set. I love tuning my own horn on here, but it was a great set, okay? I always forget about that Hoodlum song until I play it, and then I go, wow. And I go, wow. A Hoodlum's work really is never done. That Buzz Sterno is a local band from Minneapolis, or Minnesota. I shouldn't say Minneapolis. I don't know about Minneapolis. Which is cool. I don't know. I thought they were like a local band from California. Or a band from... It's 10:42 at night. I'm losing it a little bit. But I've got one last set before the next DJ takes it from me. Steals it right out from under me. Pulls that rug. And I go flying back to my car and I drive home. We're going to start with an artist I've never heard of before and a song that I've never heard of before, Secret Society, Another Way, at the edge of my seat, excited to find out what this sounds like. I hope you are ready for it, because I know I am, right here on Radio K, real ska radio.

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0: Radio K, Real Sky Radio. You just heard Give by the Suicide Machines. Before that was Who's With You by the Invaders. Mm-hmm. Then we had You're the One That I Want, covered by Less Than Jake. And we started this off with Another Way by Secret Society. Wow, what a strange set. Kind of a back and forth sort of deal. Just felt like I had to play that Less Than Jake cover album. It's just a bunch of covers of the songs from Grease. If I could, I would play Greased Lightning, but they swear in that, so we can't. Oh well. That's a wrap on DJ Contrivance for tonight. Who do we have coming up next?
1: Well, coming up next DJ Borealis.
0: Whoa.
1: I'm not a specialty show, kind of play what I want.
0: Sure.
1: Going to be playing some interesting stuff tonight.
0: Yeah.
1: No real plan at the moment. I have some stuff set out right now. You know, like some Latino stuff, some Brazilian stuff. I think I have a little bit of industrial set out right now. I'll see what I can do with that. But I mean, yeah, I'm just going to see where the night takes me.
0: Yeah, that sounds beautiful. Hey, and that sounds beautiful. So don't turn your radio off quite yet. Don't do it yet.
1: Mm-mm.
0: Don't do it yet.
1: No.
0: And stick around for some more awesome music. Once again, I've been DJ Contrivance. This has been Pick It Up, Radio K's only third wave ska show. Yeah, thank you so much for listening. I hope everyone has a good night. Yeah. 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

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I am DJ Borealis, and this welcoming set started, what you just heard was Un girasol da cordo su cabello by Lo Borges, off the album Club de Esquina, which he made with other famed Brazilian songwriter, Milton Nascimento. Before Lo Borges, we heard Desde que o samba e samba by Joao Gilberto, really famous samba and bossa nova guitarist from Brazil. He made that one album with Stan Getz, which has the very famous version of A Girl from Ipanema, or Garota da Ipanema, if you want to do the Portuguese name. Before Joao, we had Baby by Gal Costa, really famous Tropicalia song. Gal Costa made this with another songwriter named Caetano Veloso. Yeah, it's a really, really bright and really pretty and endearing piece. Before that, we had A Última Sessão de Música by Milton Nascimento, who I mentioned before. He wrote a lot of stuff with Lo Borges. That song, A Última Sessão de Música, is off Milagre dos Peixes, which is his kind of like out there folk album that was made slightly later into the Brazilian fascist dictatorship. So for this next set is going to be a dub-focused set. So just to start that off, we have Eyes of an Angel by Black Uhuru on Radio K, Real College Radio.

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1: 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I'm very happy to be on this radio station. So happy that I named myself after it. 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
2: Right.

Radio K, Real Dub Radio. I am DJ Borealis. What you just heard was I Want to Dub by Augustus Pablo, really famous harmonium, I want to say it's called. It's like a little, like you blow into it and there's like a keyboard on it. I forgot what the actual name is. Before that we had War Dance by Lee Scratch Perry. This song wasn't necessarily dub, but I'm pretty sure Lee Scratch Perry is like at least dub adjacent or adjacent to that kind of scene of like 70s Jamaican reggae. Before that we had A Better Version by King Tubby. Absolute classic, basically the inventor of dub as we know it. And before that we had Eyes of an Angel by Black Uhuru. This next set, I'm going to switch it up a little bit. I'm going to start off this next set of mine, which is going to be kind of like a punk-related set. I'm going to start that off with At the Drive-In on Radio K, Real College Radio.

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We got more coming right now. There's more coming. We're gonna get a little sort of a session going here. A bit of a session

Radio K, Real College Radio. What you just heard was Barmy by The Fall off of their album This Nation's Saving Grace. Quite notably, The Fall was like the main vessel of the writer Mark E. Smith. This was a song that he wrote. He's really famous for this kind of like forward-thinking punk-ish kind of stuff, like post-punk kind of stuff. Before The Fall, we had Liberation Frequency by Refused off of The Shape of Punk to Come, really famous and kind of revolutionary album, kind of marked like a transition point for punk as we know it. And before that, we had Kick in the Eye by Bauhaus. This sound really surprised me from Bauhaus, I'm not gonna lie, because I thought it would sound more like something off of more like something like In the Flat Field, like one of those kind of like super noisy post-punk songs, but it was kind of just like really groovy and like poppy, I guess. Anyway, before that we had One Arm Scissor by At the Drive-In, kind of a source of pride for me since they're from Texas. I'm gonna really switch it up for this next set. This next set is gonna be more like hip-hop and electronic oriented. This next set is going to start off with Breathing by Tokimamani Kondori, here on Radio K, Real College Radio.

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Radio K, Real College Radio. What you just heard was Point and Click by Kuru. Kuru is like a Asian American rapper that's up and coming out of the DMV. He makes like plug type music. This is one of his new singles that he released quite recently. Before that, we had How Do You Know by Jack Zebra. Another Asian rapper. He's from China, actually. He's from Chengdu, I believe. And before that, we had Girls Just Want to Have Fun by Blade and Echo 2K. I get that this is like a really basic Blade pick, but it's such a good song. Like, it's popular for a reason. And then before that, we had Breathing by Chukimamani Kondori, who is an indigenous Ndayan person, or a person who's descended from indigenous Ndayan people. They live in Southern California right now. They're part of another group with their brother, which is called Los Tutonaca. They kind of make like music that has like similar rhythms to what you heard on Breathing. But this is their like solo output. And it's got a lot of like indigenous influenced rhythms. It's influenced a lot by like Huanyo Caporal music from the indigenous people of the Andes, the Aymara people specifically. We just hit midnight. Woohoo. Up next, I'm going to do like an industrial set. So this next set is going to start off with All the Pretty Little Horsies by Current 93 here on Radio K, Real College Radio.

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Radio K, Real College Radio. What you just heard was Hot on the Heels of Love by Throbbing Gristle off of their classic album, 20 Jazz Funk Hits, I think it's called. And then before that, we had Einstürzende Neubauten with 12305 Tenacht off of their album Tabula Rasa. Before that, we had The Snow by Coil. Kind of like an interestingly kind of pensive track off of Love's Secret Domain. And then before that, we had All the Pretty Little Horsies by Current 93. So that was like a neo-folk cut that I really like. Switching it up now, this next set is going to be a black metal set. This next set is going to start off with, and I'm going to try and pronounce this, Tra with Dilema Dadla off of Lumat Seja, right here on Radio K, Real College Radio.

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1: I'm DJ Bruce Lee, and I host Radio Free World, Radio K's international music show. 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

Radio K, Real College Radio. What you're hearing right now is Jörmungandr by Mekethnik Semu, which is a really cool Finnish atmospheric black metal band. Before the Mekethnik Semu, you heard Tharsis-Phobos by Tatterdemalion, who is another really cool atmospheric black metal act, but he is from Washington, actually. And then before that, we had Lima Dadle, I think it's pronounced, by Tra, which Tra is the side project of this guy named Damian Anton Ojeda, who is Mexican-born but currently lives in Baltimore. They're more known for their band Sadness, but this is their more like atmospheric black metal outfit, and it's really cool. What you're gonna hear on the next set is like a more ambient kind of thing. So I have Desert Sand Feels Warm at Night, followed by Telepath, and then followed by Solaire. 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

Thank you. Okay. Damn, I said I wouldn't do this at this time. I'm gonna just be really fast because last night I introduced the band and I'm just sobbing. It was a mess. Everybody's crying. I'm not gonna do it tonight. I'm just gonna say their names and the instrument. Because I could tell you a story and a thing about each of them. I appreciate them so much. They just have come the fuck through and just done such an incredible job. We got Buzz on the drums. Please give it up. We got Daniel on bass on this fretless. We got Aya on the harp. We got Briley over here in Key's world. You're so cute, I can't. Breliana. Honestly, each of them I could just go in for like 20 minutes. We got Lay over here, vocals. Please give it up. And Xenia as well. Please give it up. Okay, I did a good job, right? That was good, okay. Okay. Recompose myself.

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1: What you're hired for is to help us. 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

bring myself to the feet, no, no, no chance. So you're hot right now to the world, but the heat won't last. Freestyling, I guess, I've been getting it right so far. They've been watching from afar, how she do like that? Why she go so hard? Still you wanna f*** with the kid, oh, what, you got heart? Well, I love a challenging, you ain't a challenge. In this world, we need balance. I'm here nurturing my talent. I'm focusing on my next masterpiece. Breaking my back to ensure my family eats like...

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You just heard Sapocanican by Joanna Newsom. Before that, Ye Vagabonds with The Flood. And we started off that set with Adrian Lenker and Indigar. Good morning, everyone. It is DJ Figs. I am waking up the booth here in Minneapolis this morning. It's actually a very clear and beautiful day out. Wasn't expecting it to be as warm as it is outside. But yes, I wanted to say a huge thank you before we get started today for all of the wonderful messages that we got last week throughout our pledge fundraiser. If you tuned in at all last week, you would know that we've been raising money, pitching stuff for a long time, and we surpassed our goal so much. We basically doubled our goal. Which means the absolute world. So I know you've heard it a lot already, but thank you, thank you, thank you. It is truly the best news ever. But anyway, normally on my shows, if you tune in frequently, I play a lot of whimsical stuff, I would say. I'm not afraid to get a little wacky with the themes we do this morning with the singers and the lyrical content of those songs. However, this past week has been pretty wacky here at the station, and I've found myself going through a lot of highs and lows this past week, so I'm hoping to start this show off in a pretty reflective place, a lot slower of a pace perhaps than I normally set. So we've kind of stuck so far in this folk realm. I don't know if that's the right descriptor, but that's what I got. That Joanna Newsom song is one of my absolute favorites. I don't think I've ever gone on a deep dive of the lyrics of that track on this show. I know I've done it before when I used to play on Sundays, but if you haven't, the lyrics of that song are rife with different references to different things. The biggest one being Ozymandias, last line of that track being Look and Despair, which of course references the lyric or the line from the Shelley poem of the same name. But even beyond that, there's tons of references to paintings that have paintings painted over them, different historical moments in time, all to illustrate the passing of time. Very similar in lyrical content to that Adrian Lenker song, which is also all about the passing of time. Coming up next, a song that is also about time, but maybe not as folky as otherwise expected. This is going to be Yasmin Hamdan with her song, I Remember, I Forget. 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
1: Church announcements. Reparations now. Free Palestine. But also reparations now. Let's get the same level of applause as well on that. I love y'all.
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0: 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You just heard the Ezra Collective with Blow Your Trumpet. That's the second track off of their recent release Here Because of Hope. Second in that set, we had Kalila with 30 Years. This is the unplugged live version of that song from In the Blue Light. We started off that set with Yasmin Hamdan, I Remember, I Forget. Incredible stuff all around. That Ezra Collective album continues to blow me away. If you haven't checked it out, it's split into three different parts, each telling different stories. And it has these wonderful interludes. Let me cite my sources. Read by Latia Wright. I don't know. It's a very meaningful album. If you're just tuning in, I'm DJ Figs. I'll be on until 9 a.m. when I will pass you over into the wonderful hands of Mountain Connections, our folk and country show here. But we're having a reflective morning this morning after a busy pledge week full of whiplash and chaos. I know I need a little time to breathe, start the week thinking about what matters most. Coming up next, we are going to be playing a song that I actually haven't heard before. Well, I've heard a version of it before, but I haven't heard this remix. I was looking through our library to see if we had Archie Shepp's Attica Blues. And while we don't have the initial, like, original version, we do have a remix from the Chief XL of Blackalicious, and this is off of Impulse, Revolutionary Jazz Reworked. So I haven't heard this version of this track yet, but I'm excited to listen to it together. Attica Blues, if you're not familiar, is based off of the Attica prison riot, released originally, I believe, in 1972 by Archie Shepp. This remixed version was released a lot earlier, I think 2005. So without further ado, here is this remix. After that, we'll probably kick it to some more oldies. I'm saying this tentatively. I don't have anything fully set in stone. If you would like to hear anything this morning, regardless of its vibe, please feel free to go to radiok.org, not to hit that blue donate button, unless you really feel compelled to. But our number and our email are there if you'd like to send in a request. All are welcome. Until then, here's Archie Shepp and the Chief XL of Blackalicious. 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
1: 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That's what's next.
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You just heard Nina Simone with That's All I Ask. This remixed version, though, by Hi. That's a recently released single. Verve put out a bunch of remixes of Nina Simone's work a couple months ago now. But yes, you just heard three remixes of classics. Before that, we had Brian Jackson at Masters at Work with a remix of The Revolution Will Not Be Televised featuring Black Thought. We started off that set with Archie Shepp's Attica Blues that was remixed by Chief XL of Blackalicious. So three classic songs, some new remixes. Before that set, I had said that we were going to kick it to some oldies, which I guess is not untrue, just with a modern twist, perhaps. Since last coming live to you guys, I've gotten a couple of listener requests. Thank you ever so much for sending them in. I'm trying to still find some of them, but this next set might be a little less cohesive than the previous ones. We're going to start it off with a song I haven't heard before. This is Dr. Octagon. Now, while a lot of our Dr. Octagon music seems to be missing in our library, I'm guessing stolen over the years by some particularly passionate DJs, the one I was able to find was Blue Flowers. So that's where we're going to be starting off with here. If you have a request that you'd like to hear this morning, be my guest. Go to radiok.org. We got an email and a phone number, whichever one floats your boat. Be happy to play what you would like to hear. But starting off here is Blue Flowers, and you are listening to Radio K, Real College Radio.

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You just heard the Womack Sisters with Monster off of their recent self-titled album. Before that, we had Tower of Power with What is Hip, A Tribe Called Quest with Can I Kick It? We started off that set with Dr. Octagon, Blue Flowers. Two songs in that set were listener requests. Thank you so much for calling it. Really enjoyed that Dr. Octagon track. Was not previously familiar with the artist, but I'm going to have to check out more of their work. I really dug it. Also really liked that they sampled, I was listening to it and I was like, surely not. But now I'm blanking on it. One minute. I'm running. Kraftwerk's The Robots. It started and I was like, wait a second. I know that melody. So anyway, big fan of Kraftwerk. However, we're not going to be playing them next. We actually have another listener request. Thanks, guys. First of all, want to give a shout out to Felipe for tuning in. One of the most frequent listeners around here. I think you get an honorary award for doing so. I appreciate the thanks. And we were sent a lot of different requests here, a lot of options to pick from. But I think we're going to start this next set off with a pretty significant vibe shift from where we've been. We're going to be starting with a new song from This Is Lorelei. This is Hey Sarah, Is It Gonna Rain Forever? Much more kind of grungy, typical Radio K energy radiating off of this track. But I'm not exactly sure where we're going to go from here. So if you have a request to follow, please feel free to send it in, radiok.org. But until then, here is Hey Sarah, Is It Gonna Rain Forever? 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

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You just heard Haley Hendricks with Shalala. Kimmy Dawson with Viva La Persistence. Chris Acker with Overdrafted. And we started off that set with This Is Lorelei. And Hey Sarah, is it going to rain forever? I know I play that Haley Hendricks song a lot, but in my defense, it's pretty awesome and describes how I'm feeling pretty frequently, okay? Yelling into the abyss like I need to start a garden is something so freeing and also so true. And additionally, Haley Hendricks, one of the best to ever do it, in my personal opinion, in this DJ's opinion. And we don't have any of her other albums here at the station. We only have I Need to Start a Garden, her EP. Something that I'm trying to change around here, just so we're clear. One day I will play Foxglove on air, and it will be a beautiful thing. But yes, if you're just tuning in, hello, my name is DJ Figs. I'll be with you until 9 when I pass you off to Mountain Connections. We've had a pretty wide variety of vibes this morning. We started out pretty somber, got pretty jazzy, and now we're kind of landed in this very, I associate with Radio K, kind of folky, grungy, a little bit of indie, a little bit of all of it. And I thought this was the perfect time to throw in some Julia Jacklin. Julia Jacklin just released her album The Gem, and with all this nonsense happening with Pledge recently, I haven't had a chance to check it out. So, we're going to start off with her. This is her song, God Sometimes, off of that album. 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

Radio K, Real College Radio. You just heard Sufjan Stevens with Chicago, which I always feel bad for ending. I feel like the choir sounds in that track need to resonate for like years and years and years. Before that, we had Mitski with Bug Like an Angel, Fontaine's DC with Black Boys on Mopeds, and we started off that set with Julia Jacklin's new album, The Gem. We heard God Sometimes off of it, and goodness gracious, I really liked it a lot. I am excited to give the rest of that album a listen later. And I decided to throw in that Mitski and Sufjan after because Bug Like an Angel, I feel like, connects to some of the themes that Julia was getting to. And Chicago, I feel like that Mitski track and that and Sufjan Stevens just generally lumped together so well, mainly because of Mitski's use of like choral arrangements on that track in particular, and religious themes throughout. Beautiful stuff, really. Coming up next, we're gonna kick it to some local. We're gonna start off with some Kitty Craft, favorite of the station here at Radio K, and we'll see what we go on from there. This is How Long Can This Go On? 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

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You just heard Claro with Slow Dance. Before that, The Fifth Dimension with One Less Bell to Answer. Guys, they're always singing about heartbreak. It's kind of absurd. Second in that set was Marvin Gaye with Mercy, Mercy Me. And we started off that set with Kitty Craft, How Long Can This Go On? A very, very valid question. Coming up next, it's almost time for me to pass you off into the wonderful hands of Mountain Connections, our folk and country show here at the K. But with the couple minutes I have left here, we're going to throw it back real oldies and play some pretty classic soul songs. They're going to be kind of on the nose. We'll start off with Etta James, A Sunday Kind of Love, When in Rome, etc., etc. But it's been fabulous being with you tonight, or this morning, good lord. I've been DJ Figs. You'll probably hear from me one last time while I pass you over to DJ Paradise. But for now, here is Etta James. 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
0: You just heard Short But Sweet Set, Sam Cooke with The Change Is Gonna Come, and Etta James with A Sunday Kind of Love. Happy Sunday, everybody. It's been such a pleasure to be with you this morning. And who do I have in the booth now with me?
2: Hey, I'm DJ Paradise.
1: I'm DJ Vera.
0: Whoa, what are you guys doing in here?
1: Looking for a song.
2: we're searching high and low for the best niche fiddle tunes and folk and country that we can find in the library.
0: See, you say that, and then I see George Harrison over here on this monitor.
1: Okay, you don't even know, like, it's so niche that we don't have it in the digital.
0: Oh, library. I love niche George Harrison fiddle.
1: There's no fiddle.
2: No, that's... I'm just painting a picture of all the things that are to come.
0: That's true. No, I'm just joshing. I'm just pulling your leg. Yes, well, this is Mountain Connections now, folk and country show.
1: It's mountain time.
0: It's mountain time. Mm-hmm. They're moving in. I got to get a run in. But yeah, what can the people expect coming right up next? Some Bridgers?
1: I put some Phoebe Bridgers in.
0: Some Phoebe Bridgers.
1: And we got a listener request already.
0: Yes. Yeah. You are heard and seen.
1: I think we're going to play that one as well.
2: Well, sort of. We got a request for some Zeppelin. Most of Led Zeppelin is notably not folk or country, but they do have some acoustic stuff, so I'll fit some Zeppelin in. It might not be the song you requested, sadly.
0: Hey, but that's okay. We try our best to please the audiences here at Radio K. Well, yes, it's been fabulous. Everybody, please stick around. I'm staring at you very intently. This is Phoebe Bridgers. 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
0: Radio, you just heard Led Zeppelin with Going to California.
1: Prior to that was Eyes Wide Open by Sean Pratt.
0: Before that, we had God's a Different Sword by Folk B Trio.
1: And we started that off with I Can't Wait by Phoebe Bridgers featuring Cameron Winter.
0: The one and only, the special boy who's been in the news a bunch lately.
1: He's been in the news?
0: Well, he had a new album out.
1: Oh, new album, who this?
0: In the music journalism news.
1: Oh, yeah, I'm not tapped in.
0: You're not tapped in? You work as a DJ?
1: Nah, this is an unpaid position.
0: But yeah, this is the beginning of Mountain Connections.
1: Whoa, what a time.
0: And what a time. What a beautiful ground we covered. Mm. That Led Zeppelin was live from their BBC sessions. Little CD that I found. Zeppelin, Folk B Trio, both international. Folk B Trio, they are from Australia.
1: Are they New
0: Australia.
1: Zealand or Australia? Oh,
0: they're from Australia.
1: Whoa, I wonder if anyone played them on our international day.
0: I wonder. Because I remember we got that album in, like, 2 summers ago when our music director at the time was Australian.
1: Whoa.
0: And so he would take pride in putting lots of Australian artists in.
1: Good on him. That Phoebe Bridgers, I haven't, like, listened to Lost Weekend in full yet, but I keep on, like, collecting little songs here and there.
0: Yeah. I also don't think I've listened to it completely all the way through.
1: Didn't we have a listening party for it?
0: It wasn't a listening party. It was, like, a special broadcast that went out at, like, midnight.
1: Mm.
0: And I was doing other things at midnight.
1: Yeah, I don't know what I was doing. I think it was, like, was it a weekend midnight?
0: It was a weekend because it was, like, the night that the album came out.
1: Okay.
0: Mm-hmm.
1: I don't know what I was doing.
0: I don't know what I was doing.
1: But I do know what I'm doing now.
0: And that's DJing.
1: DJing for Mountain Connections.
0: And queuing up some epic vinyl.
1: Queuing up some epic vinyl. I don't know. Should we start with a listener request or should we start with...
0: Let's start with the vinyl.
1: Okay.
0: I think.
1: We're going to play some George Harrison, and I have an anecdote. This week, not really an anecdote. I was going through, like, my most listened to songs, like, on my streaming service. And this song was one of them, and I was like, wow, I haven't listened to this song in so long. And then I was like, whoa, I forgot about All Things Must Pass, the album. But then I sent my sister a text, and I was like, wow, life got so serious, I forgot that All Things Must Pass, instead of I forgot about All Things Must Pass. And then she was like, whoa, that's so true, like, the only way out is through. And I was like, bro, sorry, I meant the album.
0: You almost forgot that All Things Must Pass.
1: But I did, too. I forgot both. I forgot both the mentality and the amazing album.
0: And we're here to remind you of both.
1: The song was also apparently off of the original motion picture Infinitely Polar Bear.
0: Huh.
1: So if that connects with you, this song's for you.
0: Yeah. Then after that, we got a few listener requests. So stay tuned. But first up,
1: This is Run of the Mill by George Harrison.
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0: Real Country Radio. That's right. You just heard Josh Ritter with The Golden Age of Radio.
1: Prior to that was A River by Jason Isbell and the 400 Unit.
0: Prior to that was I Got a Name by Jim Croce.
1: And we started that all off with Run of the Mill by George Harrison.
0: Whoa, what a beautiful set of songs.
1: That might be my favorite song off that album. Either that or The Ballad of Sir Frankie Crisp. If you were like, wow, I liked that George Harrison song, but I just don't know where to go next. Like, I want to listen to more George Harrison, but I've never heard of this album because it's so niche. Oh, what is that?
0: What is that? Is that my phone?
1: It seems like it.
0: don't mind me.
1: Okay. Well, yeah, I'd go to The Ballad of Sir Frankie Crisp next if you were like, I don't know what else. Maybe I want to play more George Harrison today. I'm going to stretch my limitations.
0: Heck yeah. So tune in later for some more George Harrison. Mm. Jason Isbell, Josh Ritter, two of my very favorite modern Americana singer-songwriters. When I put that Jason Isbell song on, you were saying that sort of sounded like church music?
1: It sounded like something that would play in one of those churches that has, like, not traditional music.
0: Well, it's a very pretty, serene song, but it's actually a murder ballad.
1: I know. This is what I was told after I said my anecdote.
0: Uh-huh.
1: But that is cool.
0: And then Josh Ritter, Golden Age of Radio. That's the title track off his second album. Probably my favorite.
1: He actually made that song about Radio K.
0: Yeah, he did make that. Because you're in the Golden Age of Radio
1: you're
0: right now.
1: You're in the Golden Age of Radio
0: right now.
1: At this moment. This. Only during Mount Connections.
0: No, that's not true.
1: Yeah, also on Tuesday nights at 9 p.m.
0: Also on Friday mornings. Also the whole weekend, because all of our specialty shows on the weekend are really, really good.
1: Yeah.
0: But especially right now.
1: Especially right now. No, I'm just kidding. It's all Golden Age.
0: This next set, we got a few requests that we're going to get to. There was one I thought we were going to get to last set, but then I didn't. Are we good to start with that one?
1: I think so.
0: Okay. Sick. We got a request for a little Plastic Jesus.
1: By Tia Blake.
0: Yes.
1: This is a song that gets stuck in my head all the time.
0: Mm. Feel it.
1: The vibe.
0: All right. Stay tuned for Plastic Jesus and more on Radio K.
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0: You just heard Come Back to Us. Oh, nope. One for the Catholic Girls by Simon Joyner.
1: Prior to that, we had Goodbye to All That by Jess Williamson.
0: Before that was I'll Be Here in the Morning by Townes Van Zandt.
1: And started that off with Plastic Jesus by Tia Blake.
0: The two of those were listener requests.
1: Heck yeah, thanks for emailing in.
0: Yes, we're getting a lot of emails. We got one. We got two. We got two while you were away.
1: Whoa.
0: DJ Paradise was on a mission.
1: Really mysterious mission.
0: These headphones are just really weird. Have you noticed that?
1: Weird?
0: Yeah.
1: Is it like glitching?
0: No, it's just like really like staticky.
1: Oh no.
0: Sorry. Yeah, that's why I was off my game when I was... I'm squeaking my shoes so much. I was off my game.
1: I mean, I think mine are too. Extra staticky.
0: Well, maybe it's us. Are we staticky? Let us know. Mm-hmm. Email
1: are
0: and
1: we,
0: call and
1: are we filled with so much electricity this morning?
0: That's... Well, maybe. Maybe. Isn't that like a thing? Like during the summer we're filled with electricity? Or is it during the winter?
1: I think it's during the winter. Because... I don't know. Maybe I'm missing
0: No one, up. No, every listener is like, what are they talking about? Every listener is just like, what's going on?
1: I want to talk about Plastic Jesus. That was a listener request. I liked pairing, or you paired the Simon Joyner with that one.
0: Yeah. Those well, fit the very listener perfectly. Said like a very, like, I don't remember what the email said.
1: Those two fit together well, though, yeah. I thought.
0: Plastic Jesus is one of those songs that's like, it's another, like, all things must pass, the only way out is through vibe to me. Because it's just, like, water off a duck's back. Like, kind of vibe, like, things will happen and you can't control it. But yeah, I don't know. Exactly. I don't think that was the intention of that song, but that's just how it feels to me.
1: No, yeah.
0: I don't care if it does rain or freezes.
1: I agree with
0: I don't
1: that.
0: Care if it rains or freezes.
1: And then I had to put some Townes Van Zandt in that set, because the set before we ended off with Golden Age of Radio by Josh Ritter, and there's a lyric in that about sitting around the fire playing Townes Van Zandt.
0: I mess with Townes Van Zandt. That was one of those people I wasn't, like, really into until...
1: You used to call him male manipulator music.
0: Well, no, because that's all I knew. Like, whenever I started on Mount Connections, I think that might have been one of the first things I ever said to you, is that Townes Van Zandt is, like, male manipulator music.
1: But he's good. He's really, really good.
0: But isn't all music that male manipulators listen to male manipulator music? Don't let a male manipulator make you not be able to listen to Townes Van Zandt, because that's another form of male manipulation.
1: Yeah, that is.
0: Yeah.
1: I don't think any song in this next set is male manipulator music.
0: We're starting off with John Prine.
1: Yeah. Only the good of heart can love John Prine.
0: Yeah, we got a listener request for John Prine. I'm gonna play Come Back to Us, Barbara Lewis, Hare Krishna Beauregard. I said that so badly. It's hard to say. I was trying to say it in one breath, and it's not a one breath sentence. It's not a one breath song title. But I'm glad the listener requested this, because I was really into this song this week and I forgot.
1: Nice. This is one of my favorite John Prines too.
0: Well, it's off of Prime Prine.
1: Prime Prine?
0: Prime Prine.
1: Prime Prime Time?
0: Prime Prime Time. Bro. Okay. Yeah,
1: It's Prime Prime Time right here, right now.
0: Right here, right now on Radio K.
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0: where you come from,
1: and you're judged by the look in your eye. She saw him that evening in a tavern in town, in a quiet little out-of-the-way place. And they smiled at each other as he walked through the door, and they danced with their smiles on their faces, and they danced with a smile on their face.

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0: You just heard Denver by Willie Nelson.
1: Prior to that, you heard Back Home Again by John Denver.
0: Before that was Come Back to Us, Barbara Lewis, Hare Krishna Beauregard by John Prine.
1: And kick that set off with Shake the Frost by Tyler Childers.
0: Yes, and nothing went wrong.
1: Yeah, there was a live version of that Tyler Childers song.
0: Yes, I think there's only a live version. I don't know if it's on any other album.
1: Mysterious.
0: It's a very... I love that album, though. DJ Five Dog, who is usually here, also loves that album. I think it's, like, probably the most, like... Everyone likes that album, you know?
1: Heck yeah.
0: Yeah.
1: Yeah.
0: Yeah! But that was, like, a little, classic country mixed with a little, modern country with the Tyler Childers. But yeah, I do think it's only on live on Red Barn radio 1 and 2. But I was meant to start with a John Prine. I'm sorry for like leading you on. I started with the wrong song, so then I had to restart the set with some Tyler Childers, but I hope that was okay with you all. Well, it has to be, because you're listening and I'm playing, so. DJ Paradise, you have anything to say? You're going to keep on playing on your phone over there.
1: I'm doing some important photo collaging.
0: Oh, okay.
1: No, that set was all really great. I love the John Denver on vinyl. I love the Willie Nelson on vinyl. I picked out the Willie Nelson. I love how short that song is. It's 53 seconds and it's perfect.
0: Oh, that's good. Yeah, he knew he didn't need to add more.
1: Uh-huh.
0: Well, this next song is probably about 400% longer.
1: 400% longer?
0: It's 4 times as long, but that... I don't know. It's too early. It's 10 in the morning. It is a very normal time to be awake.
1: It's always too early for that kind of math.
0: It's too early for math.
1: For me.
0: But, I'm going to play The Golden Age by Beck, who did recently come out with, like, a country-esque album, but this is from Sea Change, which did not come out recently. I think it came out, like, 2003. But, yeah. Here's that.
1: Nice. And on Radio K.
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0: You just heard A Portrait of Sarah by William Tyler.
1: That was incredible. Prior to that, we had Shady Grove by Doc Watson.
0: Before that, we had John Wayne Gacy Jr. by Sufjan Stevens.
1: And started the set off with The Golden Age by Beck.
0: That last song you heard was a listener request. Neither of us had heard of William Tyler, had you?
1: I had never listened to him before. I had never heard of him. I was amazed.
0: That was really good.
1: Incredible.
0: I just picked the song with the best name. We didn't have the exact song that you requested, but we did have the album Impossible Truth.
1: Mm-hmm.
0: So I picked something off of there. And it was cool. It was very cool.
1: Yeah. I want to learn how to play guitar like that.
0: One day, bro. I think you're almost there.
1: That's my next mission.
0: Your next mission is to learn to play guitar specifically like that.
1: Yeah.
0: Those first two songs were my picks. There's just some, like, I don't know, like, indie folk. I played that Sufjan Stevens. I don't know if I should say this on air. Yeah, who cares? I'd never listened to the lyrics. I thought the song was about, like, being, like, the kid of, like, a really bad person. Like, I thought that John Wayne Gacy was, like, I didn't know he was a junior. But John Wayne Gacy Jr. is, in fact, the serial killer. But I did think that it was about, like, POV, you're John Wayne Gacy's kid.
1: Yeah.
0: But no, it's POV, you're John Wayne Gacy.
1: Huh.
0: Unfortunately.
1: Creepy.
0: Yeah, but...
1: Disconcerting.
0: Sorry. I'm just sorry to make that confusion, because I made, like, an anecdote about it.
1: Uh-huh.
0: I think it was
1: I won't lie, I'd never listened to that song before.
0: Oh. Well...
1: Somehow.
0: I really like Illinois. Illinois by Sufjan Stevens. Well, it's called Illinois, but there's a song on there called Feel the Illinois.
1: People call it Illinois. It's spelled like that for a reason.
0: I think I put it back, but shout out that album. That album's really good.
1: Modern classic for a reason.
0: Modern classic, yeah. Shout out Sufjan Stevens. Like, he's underrated in my eyes. We were talking about this in the Radio K break room. I don't know who we was. I kind of forgot who I was talking about it with, but I was talking about it. Anything to say about your Doc Watson?
1: What is there to say about Dachshund? The goat? The
0: Dachshund?
1: Best ever. Dachshund?
0: Me and Doc Watson on a nickname basis.
1: Yeah. We're close like that.
0: Hmm.
1: The goat, the greatest for a reason. This next set I'm looking forward to, because it's going to be sort of like a 90s outsider folk, outsider country thing.
0: Up your alley.
1: Yeah. I don't know which one we're starting off with, but at some point there's going to be a listener request for a Palace Music album that I've never listened to before, and it was one of the ones produced by Steve Albini, so I'm really excited to hear this.
0: I don't remember which one's which, so...
1: Start with your pick in CD2, I think.
0: In CD2? Yes, I would agree. Yeah. I don't think I picked a 50-minute song. So, yeah, CD... We're going to start out with some Neutral Milk Hotel... I thought the leading man of Neutral Milk Hotel, I thought his name was Jeff Magnum. It's Jeff Magnum.
1: Hmm.
0: Magnum?
1: Magnum?
0: It's like there's, it's not Magnum.
1: Huh. I'd never heard it pronounced out loud before.
0: I hadn't either. I think I saw a TikTok about it.
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0: Wow.
1: That's what we're about.
0: That's what we're about. You know what else we're about?
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0: You just heard Take a Look at That Baby by John Fahey.
1: Take a look at that baby.
0: Take one big look at that
1: right
0: baby.
1: Right now. Before that, you heard... did we miss something in there?
0: No. I've Been Riding with the Ghost.
1: Oh, yeah. I've Been Riding with the Ghost by Songs Ohio.
0: And then before that was The Sun Highlights the Lack in Each by Palace Music, which was a listener request.
1: And Kicked It All Off with Naomi by Neutral Milk Hotel.
0: That was our little, like, all country 90s set, and we put John Fahey in.
1: Yeah, because I wanted some cheerful John Fahey
0: but
1: at the
0: I'm
1: end
0: sure
1: of that.
0: If, like, John Fahey was, like...
1: Spiritually, I think John Fahey fits in with that
0: he
1: stuff.
0: He is a little, a guy with a whiny voice in the 90s. like the rest of them. Like, Jeff Mangum. Mangum is his last name.
1: Mm-hmm.
0: Who's the lead singer of Palace Music?
1: Will Oldham.
0: And then Jason Molina. All three guys in the 90s with a whiny voice.
1: I mean, I don't know if I'd call Jason Molina a whiny voice. Like, there's a...
0: I know all.
1: But he has a powerful voice. Like, he can whine, but he whines in a powerful way.
0: Yeah, no, I'd say he has a stronger voice than the other two. Definitely has a stronger voice than John Fahey, who did not sing during that song.
1: Yeah.
0: But we're coming to the end of the end of Mountain Connections.
1: Yeah, there's 10 minutes left. But then after those 10 minutes...
0: Can we introduce you?
1: Or do you want to wait until after to be introduced?
0: Look at us. DJ.
1: I think we got to turn that mic on.
0: Okay.
1: In 10 minutes,
0: what are we going to hear?
2: Hey!
0: There's a DJ in the booth at 11 in the morning. It's crazy.
2: For the first time in months. What's up? It's me. It's DJ Garbage Girl, and I'm going to be playing all Riot Girl femme punk music rock and roll from 11 to 1.
0: I'm very excited about this. This is the first real Riot Girl radio.
2: It's my first show, so I got here super early because I was nervous about finding all my songs, but I've got a really good lineup, so it's going to be fun.
0: This is so exciting.
1: I'm so pumped.
0: And what a crazy transition from folk to this.
2: Yeah, the genre shift is a little bit wild.
0: But that's okay. Like, you guys have had your calm morning. Now you're going to have your crazy morning.
2: It's time to get rowdy.
0: Your crazy beginning, like, mid-afternoon.
2: The most wild time of the day.
0: The most wild time of the day, 11 a.m.
2: That's what they're saying.
0: 11 a.m. Let me put on some Riot Girl.
2: Yeah.
0: Yes. But until then, you're just going to hear what we have to say.
1: A few more things from us.
0: A few more things from us earlier.
1: Namely, a few more things from Neil Young.
0: Well, and I said earlier I'm going to play some more George Harrison.
1: Ooh.
0: So I'm going to do that.
1: Nice.
0: So we're going to start with Neil Young. This is Tell Me Why. And then goodbye. I've been DJ Vera.
1: I've been DJ Paradise.
0: And we're going to hand it over to DJ Garbage Girl in two more songs.
1: Sweet.
0: Okay. Bye.
1: Bye.
0: Radio K.
1: Bye bye.
0: Country Radio.
1: Bye bye. Bye bye.
0: Bye bye. Bye bye.
2: Hey.

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1: Yeah, yo, this is Greg Grease.
2: This is DJ Just Nine.
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Radio K, real, college radio. What's up? I don't really know what you just heard. You just heard Ballad of Sir Frankie Crisp by George Harrison. And before that was Neil Young with Tell Me Why. That was the last couple songs from Mountain Connections. Shout out. What a lovely show. I was listening a bit this morning, getting psyched to come in. And I love, you know, I am starting this Riot Girl punk rock and roll show, but I do love folk and country and bluegrass as well. But hey, it's DJ Garbage Girl. I'm here playing Riot Girl music until 1 p.m. So get excited. We're going to hear an absolute classic to kick off the first ever real Riot Girl radio show. We got some Babes in Toyland coming up right here on Radio K. Real Riot Girl Radio.

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Radio K, Real Riot Girl Radio. You just heard Bikini Kill with Jigsaw Youth. Before that was L7 with Wargasm. We heard Belly with Dusted and started it off with Babes in Toyland with Right Now. That version of Right Now is actually a live in-studio recording by Babes in Toyland that was here in Radio K in 1994. So we got that archival content for you, which is really awesome. I really, really love that. Super cool. Love Babes in Toyland. I don't know if you guys have been tuning in for a while, but over the summer I got to interview Lori Barbero, the drummer of Babes in Toyland, on air. That was really fun. One of the coolest people I've ever met. It was a really good interview. It was super cool. I also wanted to say, love L7, love that song. Rest in peace to Jennifer Finch, the bassist of L7, who passed away just this past summer. Really, really heartbreaking, devastating news when I heard about it. But yeah, total cool person. Often played barefoot live, which is super cool. But yeah, rest in peace to Jennifer Finch. You're listening to Riot Girl Radio. This is me. This is DJ Garbage Girl. I'm here until 1 p.m. And we're doing this every Sunday now, which is so exciting. I'm so happy. I've been waiting for this moment for my whole life. No. But ever since I started doing the morning show, and I did some Riot Girl on the morning show, and people were really digging it. So I've been really excited to get back in the booth for this specific show. So yeah, I'm super excited. That last set was kind of like, I guess you could say pioneers of the genre. Besides, I mean, Belly is kind of more like 90s grunge, but I like to include them because they're super awesome. But yeah, with the Babes and L7 and Bikini Kill, kind of the pioneers of the genre from the 80s and 90s. But coming up, we're going to jump forward a little bit to some more recent Riot Girl bands. I guess you could call it like maybe the second wave, perhaps. But yeah, these are some of my favorites from some newer bands. So yeah, I'm just going to let you take it in on Radio K, Real Riot Girl Radio.

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Radio K, Real Riot Girl Radio. You just heard White Lung with Drown with the Monster. Before that was Screaming Females with Burning Car. We heard D Spitz with Down on It and started it off with Mannequin Pussy with Aching. So yeah, that was a little set of like kind of like newer new gen. I think that White Lung song came out in like 2015, so not like super recent, but yeah, more like a second wave, if you could call it that. I'm not totally sure. But yeah, what a great set. I love all of those bands. So excited to see D Spitz live in November. Shout out. Can't wait. It's going to be so fun. But yeah, this next set is going to be kind of more, I guess, grunge adjacent. It's hard because with Riot Girl, it's like, what can you really categorize as Riot Girl? Because, you know, there are obviously bands that do the labeling for you. They say that they are a Riot Girl band or things like that. But, you know, I have to get a little bit creative in the booth because there's only so much Riot Girl to go around in our library. So I'm getting a little bit, you know, flexible with the title itself and kind of just focusing on, you know, all female bands. I mean, actually, not even all female bands. Like, some of these bands are not, like, all femme members, but they're still really good, and the lead person is a femme person, so I'm counting it, and if I like it, you know, that's how it goes. So don't get too, you know, I don't know. I don't want anyone to be like, you're not actually playing real Riot Girl, but I don't know. We'll see what you think. I'm really excited because we're going to play some Letters to Cleo, which is kind of an example of this non-Riot Girl band that I want to, like, kind of impose my judgment on them because they're really cool. And the lead singer is really cool. So that's what we're going to hear first in this next set. But yeah, keep tuning in. Radio K, Real Riot Girl Radio.

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1: I'm DJ Contrivance, the host of Pick It Up, Radio K's third wave ska show. If it's loud, fun, and has horns, I'll be playing it every Saturday, 9 to 11 p.m. on Radio K.

Radio K, Real Riot Girl Radio. You just heard Dream Wife with Let's Make Out. Before that was Garbage with Super Vixen. Heard from Veruca Salt with All Hail Me, and started it off with Letters to Cleo with Rimshack. Yeah, that was really fun set. Kind of like a collection of bands and songs that are maybe a little bit further from the femme punk subsection. I mean, I guess, I don't know. They're a little bit like lighter, I guess. I don't know. But I really like Dream Wife. It's an all femme trio from the UK. And Letters to Cleo is from Boston, I believe. Kind of one of my favorite albums ever, Aurora Gory Alice. Really like the name of that as well. But yeah, we're going to keep going with the Riot Girl music. I've got a request from Tony. I'm not going to play your request in this next set, but I swear, just keep listening and I will be playing all of the things that you said, because

0: 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Hi, this is Sam Bean from Iron and Wine, and you're listening to KUOM Minneapolis.
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Radio K, real Riot Girl Radio. You just heard Dream Nails with V Police. Before that was the Donnas with Too Bad About Your Girl. We heard Lush with Lady Killers and started it off with Skating Polly with Protective Boy live in Studio K in 2017. What a fire set. I am so excited for the next set, however, because we've got some listener requests here. And I'm quite excited. We're going to hear the Distillers first, and then perhaps some Bratmobile, and perhaps some X as well. You're going to have to wait, though. I'm super excited. Thanks for tuning in. Thanks for sending in those requests. It's really fun to hear what everyone is thinking, feeling, and listening to on this Sunday morning. Anyways, this is DJ Garbage Girl, and you're listening to the Real Riot Girl radio show. It's my very first one. So brand new show, Sunday mornings, tap in. If you're listening right now and you like this, you should listen next week and next week and next week and the week after that and the week after that and forever, right? Okay, let's get into these requests. 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

Some people think little girls should be seen and not heard, but I think

Radio K, real Riot Girl radio. You just heard X-Ray Specs with O Bondage Up Yours. Before that was X with Your Phone's Off the Hook, But You're Not. We heard Bratmobile with Cheap Trick Record, started it off with The Distillers with I Am a Revenant. Yeah. Distillers X and X-Ray Specs are all fronted by women, but there are, it's not a full women-led band. But I think that's okay because the message is there, that powerful female voice is there, and I really like those songs, so I'm going to let it slide. Bratmobile, however, is all femme, which is awesome. And coming up in this next set, we've got banger after banger, another stacked four-song set of pioneers of the Riot Girl genre. We've got a bit of a Kathleen Hanna heavy set, just because she's been in so many Riot Girl bands, and she's got such a powerful voice, so we're going to hear from her. But yeah, stick around, stay tuned. I'm going to be playing some more requests soon, so don't worry, I will get to the requests. I've got about 50 minutes left of the show. Thanks for tuning in. Thanks for hanging out and enjoying some Riot Girl music with me. I'll be here Tuesday at 9 a.m. for your regularly scheduled programming. And, you know, now Sundays, it's a thing. It's a thing. It's going to be every Sunday. So stick around and let's get into the Julie Ruin on Radio K. Real Riot Girl Radio.

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Radio K, real Riot Girl Radio. You just heard The Breeders with Cannonball. Before that was Le Tigre with Fanta. We heard Sleater-Kinney with Be Your Mama and started it off with the Julie Ruin with Ha Ha Ha. Such good songs. Yeah, wow, what can I say? we've got double Kathleen Hanna feature in the Julie Ruin and Le Tigre, lead singer of Bikini Kill, who I actually saw live a couple years back in Chicago during their reunion tour, which was pretty magical. I know they're doing another reunion tour this fall, but I did not get to go, which is unfortunate. But it was really cool to see them live after listening to them during my teenage upbringing. But yeah, coming up next, we've got some more, I guess, a little bit more angry, I would say. We've got one of my favorite bands from London, and I'm not even going to tell you, because we want to keep this a secret, right? I don't want to spoil too much, but I wanted to say shout out to Tony for all the great requests. You'll definitely be hearing The Slits later in the hour, and yeah, perhaps we'll play some Kim Gordon as well. Very good requests. Yeah, it's really fun to hear how many other people really enjoy the same bands as me, so that's super fun. And then I got a different request for Baby Guts. Yeah, one of Laura Larson's earlier bands, before Kitten Forever. That's really awesome. I love everything Laura Larson does, so we'll definitely be doing that. Okay, stick around for all these amazing requests and more right here on Radio K, real Riot Girl Radio.

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Radio K, Real Riot Girl Radio. You just heard Baby Guts with Cricket Lung. Before that was Tracy Bonham with I'm Not a Waif. We heard Noisettes with Don't Give Up and started it off with PJ Harvey with The Sky Lit Up. Shout out to the Noisettes. Shout out to them. I absolutely love that band. What's the Time, Mr. Wolf is one of my favorite albums of all time. They are a band from South London that sadly broke up around early 2010s era. But wow, it's a really good album. It's one of my favorites. It's simply amazing. I'll probably play like one song from that album every show for the next couple of weeks, just so I can show you all of the songs off that, because it's really, really good. And Baby Guts, super good. I really love Kitten Forever, and I really love Scrunchies, which Laura Larson is both in those bands. These are all local bands, by the way, if you're not familiar. And I knew that, I knew Baby Guts was one of the OG, bands that she was in, but I had never listened to it before, so that was my first time, so it was really good. I really enjoyed that. It was awesome. And coming up next, we've got some more local and some more not local. Got a listener request for some Catastrophe Wife, which I'm excited for, lead singer of Babes in Toyland. So yeah, let's get right into it on Radio K, Real Riot Girl Radio.

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Radio K, real Riot Girl Radio. You just heard The Slits with Typical Girls. Before that was Amel and the Sniffers with Security. We heard Gully Boys with Murderapolis and started it off with Catastrophe Wife with Liberty Bell. That was so awesome. I am going to start listening to Catastrophe Wife now because of that listener request, because I love Babes in Toyland, and that was really good. I really liked that song a lot. Gully Boys just is on tour right now. They're doing a big tour all around, everywhere, which is awesome. I just saw them a couple weeks ago. I really, really love that song, Murderapolis. It's from their newest record. And it really resonates with me, being born and raised South Side Minneapolis resident. I mean, I don't live there anymore, not doxing myself, but yeah, just, it's kind of about just like the feeling of, you know, certain people who maybe aren't a part of the city community or live outside the area, just kind of being saying how that Minneapolis is scary, or it's dangerous, you know, stuff like that. And just the frustration that we feel when people say stuff like that. So I really love that song. It was really, really good live as well. Really super fun stuff. Speaking of another band that I saw live over the summer, Amel and the Sniffers. Oh man, so good. I absolutely love Amy Taylor, the lead singer of that band, Australian punk band. She is one of the coolest people I've ever seen on stage. Her stage presence is absolutely just like breathtaking. She's so fun. Her voice is amazing, and her style is just so good. I love that she always wears a bikini top, you know, because they have that song Tiny Bikini. And then, yeah, it was just such a fun show. Super cool. Love that band. Love The Slits as well. I had not heard that song before I played it. But yeah, The Slits is kind of like the OG pioneer of the Riot Girl genre, formed in the 70s, I believe, in the UK. Kind of one of the first ever all-female rock bands, which is awesome. Fact check me if I'm wrong about that, but I think that might be right. All right, we are almost, it's almost 1 p.m., which means it's the end of the show. It's the end of Riot Girl Radio. It's been a great ride, guys. Thanks for tuning in and sending in requests and in calling me on the phone. It's been great. It's been fun. Tune in on Tuesday morning, 9 a.m., if you want to hear more of me playing other stuff. And then I'll see you next Sunday as well. Actually, I won't. Never mind. I'm going to be out of town. But the Sunday after that, I will be here. All right. I've got two more songs for you. And then we're going to kick it over to the next DJ. But yeah, Radio K, real Riot Girl Radio.

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0: Ray, okay? Real reggae radio. That was just Heatwave by Tommy McCook. Prior to that, we had some Honey Boy Martin with his song Hey Leroy. Before that, some roots reggae from Delroy Washington. That was his song Rasta. And then getting things started, the Maytals, their song One Eye Enos. Good set to get things rolling today. This is Real Reggae Radio. I'm DJ High Road, here every Sunday, 1 to 3 p.m. Spinning the realest of reggae. Yeah, good stuff from Tommy McCook. Let's see. I've got a lot of cool music here. Today, we're going to really get things going here with some actually new additions to the library. And we recently got sent a couple tracks from Lord Robburn from Numero Group. I guess I don't really know the story. Numero will like digitize old releases, I guess. I'm not too tapped in. I'm not the music director here, but anyways, we got some Lord Robburn, so we're gonna play that, some really good Calypso, Belizean Calypso. So a little bit different of a sound, but gosh, it fits so well with what I plan. I was gonna say that Honey Boy Martin had a little bit of Ahsoka Calypso vibe. So yeah, we're branching out a little bit on today's installment. But without further ado, here is Sandra by Lord Robburn right here on Radio K, Real Reggae and College Radio.
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Radio K, real reggae radio. That was just Patchy Man from Puerto Rico with his song Sunset Sound. More on that in a sec. Prior to that, some classic rock steady from the Silvertones, Midnight Hour. Before that, Tenor Saw with his song Ring the Alarm. Then we got that set kicked off with some Calypso from Lord Roburn. That was the song Sandra. Great stuff there. Patchy Man is super cool. We've got two of his songs here. Should probably try to get more. But yeah, really nice dub sound. He's actually coming to Minneapolis. He's going to be at the Cedar a week from today, October 18th, Cedar Cultural Center. Super sick. Yeah, the Cedar's awesome. If you've never been, I highly recommend. This is DJ High Road. You're tuned in to Real Reggae Radio. We're going to be turning up the heat a little on this next set. I've got some heavier hitting tunes, some bigger stuff. We're going to have some dance hall, a little bit of classic, a little bit of modern, as well as some dub. I've got one from Mad Professor that's going to go crazy. So stick around. We're going to get things started with some Sugar Minot. This is going to be his song, Run Things, right here on Radio K, Real Reggae Radio.

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0: Reggae. Radio. This is a little more Mad Professor for you. Kathmandu Dub. Before that, we had some classic dancehall from Gregory Isaacs, his song Tenement Yard. Prior to that, some African dancehall from Bai Sule, Carlu D, and Countryman, their song Woody Zion. Before that, Mad Professor again with Kunte 96. And then getting things started, this set was Sugar Minot's Run Things. Whew. Awesome set. I had to grace the airwaves and run back this Mad Professor. Come on, come on. It's so good. Gregory Isaacs, though, that's one of my favorite songs from him. Such a just pristine classic dancehall tune. Coming up next, I've got some hype roots reggae music from Madison, Wisconsin. I played these guys a couple weeks ago. I don't know how I don't play them every week, though. They're so sick. Some Natty Nation is the band. I don't know if they're still active, but man, this album, Reincarnation, is super good. We're going to get it bumping right after this Mad Professor right here on Radio K. Real. Reggae. Radio.

Radio K, real reggae radio. That was just Dennis Brown, the song To the Foundation. Prior to that was Foxy Brown with her song Sorry / Baby Can I Hold You Tonight. Prior to that, Brigadier Jerry with Jamaica, Jamaica. And then getting the set started, some reggae out of Madison, Wisconsin. That was Natty Nation. Their song Cool and Proper. Whew. Good set. Dennis Brown at the end. That was some good Rastafarian classic dancehall. I've got that off of a huge classic dancehall compilation. It's where I get a lot of my Yellow Man, as well as some Wailing Souls. There's at least, I think there might be three Wailing Souls songs off of there. Two out of the three off of Firehouse Rock. So, yeah, I'm playing that all the time, which, gosh, it's been a minute since I've heard Firehouse Rock. I'll have to cue that one up. But anyhow, coming up next, we're going to throw in some different stuff. I think things might get a little more serious. I feel like that set, for the most part, was pretty easy going. But now we might have, I don't know, we'll see. Maybe some heavier hitting songs. I've got a track off of Viva La Rasta coming up, which is a reggae compilation of all Spanish reggae and Espanol. So we'll tap into that. I've got a song off there that I don't think I've really ever listened to, so that'll be sick. But to get things started off, I've got some more classic dancehall. Junior Delgado, this is going to be his song Love Tickles Like Magic, one of the foundational songs of my taste in reggae music. So enjoy this one, turn it up, and stick around. This is Radio K, real reggae radio.

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This is Trinity Twilight Circus Dub Sound System. Oof, just had a big set. They just kept coming. And yeah, most of those songs were under 3 minutes. We were just going rapid fire. But you just heard the Abyssinians with their song Black Man's Strain. Prior to that, Sisters Jam, The People of This World, some Magusa's Pablo production on that, as well as some of the other ones in that set. Prior to Sisters Jam was African Brothers, Righteous Kingdom, Sugar Minot behind the boards on that one. Before that, The Viceroy's So Many Problems. Before that, some more Agustus Pablo, Give a Little Bit by T-Track. Prior to that, just some crucial roots reggae from Mighty Diamonds. Them Never Love Poor Marcus, man. Talk about just emotion, raw emotion in a song, gosh. Before that, classic from Max Romeo, Valley of Jawasafa. Preceding that, Aliana Brower with her song A Solas Con Dios. That's off of Viva La Rasta, Reggae in Espanol. And then finally, getting that, 10-song set started off, we had Junior Delgado with Love Tickles Like Magic. Hope you enjoyed that one. I certainly did. Just some really, really powerful roots reggae. Really with all those, man. This is DJ High Road. You're tuned in to Real Reggae Radio. I'm here every Sunday, 1 to 3 p.m. Got a couple more for you before I head on out. But yeah, hope you've been enjoying the tunes. I might hop on for one more break. But until then, I've got some Wailing Souls queued up. Finally. Gosh, this album, Firehouse Rock by Wailing Souls. Certainly one of my favorite reggae projects ever. I feel like it really harnesses both roots reggae and classic dancehall and kind of spins it into one. I would consider it classic dancehall just because it has just that rhythm. And it's just from the era, like later 70s. But yeah, this is just, it's so good. So without further ado, here is the title track off of that album, Firehouse Rock, by Wailing Souls, right here on Radio K, Real Reggae.

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0: Radio K, real reggae radio. That was just Barrington Levi. Some more classic dancehall to kind of finish things out. His song Look Youth Man. Before that, the Meditations with their song Babylon Trap Them. And then getting the set started was Wailing Souls Firehouse Rock. Good stuff. Barrington Levi, he's... You can't talk about classic dancehall without talking about Barrington Levi. He's just such a consistent sound and just so many bangers from him. I don't know if there's been too many weeks where I haven't played a Barrington Levi song on the show, so big ups. Hey, thank you to everybody who donated during our pledge drive last week. Big ups to you if you did. We hit our goal. We actually almost doubled our goal, which is insane. So it's so cool to see the community showing out for Radio K. Yeah, we're all super excited about it here. So thank you, thank you, thank you, thank you. If you still haven't donated, you still can. You can still get our swag items if you donate this week. But we're not going to beg you like we did last week, because that's 1 week only. But anyways, hey, tune in next week, 1 to 3 p.m. I'll be back spinning some reggae, and hopefully we'll have some more new stuff. It was really cool to play that Lord Roburn in the beginning, because yeah, that's a new ad. It's not really new music necessarily, obviously, because I mean, you know, whenever that came out, like the 60s, 70s, but next week I'll actually hopefully have some like recent stuff from like a couple weeks ago that was just dropped. So tap in. I've been DJ High Road. I fear nobody's going to be coming in for the punk show today. But typically 3 to 5 p.m. is when Clash Attitudes is. So tune in next week if you want to hear some hardcore music. I've got a couple more reggae songs queued up. We've got that Man Next Door song from U-Roy and Santi Gold. That's so sick. And then one from the Congos. So stick around for a little bit more. I'm going to be getting out of here, but hey, I'd be saying, I say a decent amount. Just the variety, like Robot DJ mix, is really, really good. It's been some good stuff. So even if there's no DJ, Radio K is still bumping the best of music. All right, you're going to hear Man Next Door by U-Roy and Santi Gold right after a quick message from the station right here on Radio K, real college radio.
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1: It's not a phase, Mom. 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

Temptation's page flies out the door. You follow, find yourself at war. 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